0: Exclusive Dance Chart. 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
1: Hi everybody, this is Måneskin.

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Cause the

Thank you very much, muchas gracias da Lorenzo Speed, www.lorenzospeed.it, www.youtube.com/lorenzospeed.

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Cause I can do it in the mix. And if your man gives you trouble just to move out on the double, and you don't let it trouble your brain, cause away goes trouble down the drain. Said away goes trouble down the drain.

Le sorprese non finiscono mai. Oh, adesso arrivano Cook Robin. If I lay down my love to come to your defense, would you worry for me with a